A hungry ear will dip our ears in new music from John Carroll Kirby, Alabaster de Plume, Matt Gold, and Dustin Lorenzi, and the Ancient Infinity Orchestra, as well as music by Milt Jackson, Bobby Hutcherson, the Latin Jazz Quintet, and Eric Dolphy, Matthias Pizarro, Daniel Villarreal, Alfonso Soliano, Johari Saleh, Henry Franklin, Phi Sonics, Brandy Younger, Randy Weston, among others. As usual, not your usual jazz. Getting us started tonight, we heard percussionist Willie Bobo with Spanish Grease, the title track from his 1965 album released on Verve Records. Up next, this is Clover and Cinnamon, Cravo y Canela, from saxophonist Charlie Rouse's Brazilian-inspired 1977 album, Cinnamon Flower, originally released on Douglas Records. But this record has been since reissued. Can't remember by who, but it's out there now in a new lovely reissue. I think that it's even expanded. Anyway, Charlie Rouse, Clover and Cinnamon here on The Hungry Ear.

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1: You've got it tuned to the Hungry Ear. My name is Jay Bryant, here every Thursday night. We just heard from Milt Jackson, the jazz vibraphonist, from a 1973 release on CTI Records. We heard the classic Sunflower, a Freddie Hubbard composition, and the title track of the album. That album also includes Herbie Hancock on keys, Ron Carter on bass, Billy Cobham on drums, Freddie Hubbard, of course, on trumpet as well, among others, on the too numerous to list. And I started things off with Charlie Rouse, the saxophonist from his 1977 Brazilian-inspired release called Clover, and the album was called Cinnamon Flower, and the cut we heard was Clover and Cinnamon from 1977, Douglas Records originally, and reissued by, I believe, Resonance Records in an expanded format. I think a double LP with some extra material on there. All right, we're going to keep a little bit of a Latin groove going here, at least for the first hour, or at least this next set. Coming up, I've got the Latin Jazz Quintet and Eric Dolphy on the way. We'll also hear from Matias Pizarro. And right here, we're going to hear Bobby Hutcherson, another jazz vibraphonist, from his 1975 release on Blue Note Records called Montara. We're going to hear a cut here called Yo-Yo on the Hungry Ear.

0: 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The Catholic Messenger is an award-winning newspaper of the Diocese of Davenport, serving Southeast Iowa since 1883. 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The Catholic Messenger has subscribers across the nation. 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
1: All right, you got it tuned to the hungry ear. Where are we? Just heard from Matias Pizarro, a Chilean pianist fled to Argentina to escape Pinochet's dictatorship back in the early 70s, and was quickly welcomed into the Argentinian jazz scene and recorded this album in 1975 called Pelo de Rata. That was the title track that we heard. And I know I've said before what that means. I believe it means rat hair. Something along those lines. Pelo de Rata by Matias Pizarro. Prior to that, we heard the Latin Jazz Quintet and Eric Dolphy from their 1961 release called Carib. It was released on New Jazz Records label. And we heard a cut called First Baseline. And I started that set off with Bobby Hutcherson from his Latin-inspired record Montara from 1975 on Blue Note. We heard a cut called Yo-Yo. All right, we're going to switch gears just a little bit here, and we're going to move into some Malaysian jazz. The label Habibi Funk has a new sister label called Audible Beauty, and they have two releases coming up, and both of them are from Malaysian jazz artists. Having a hard time pinning down the years these are from, but I think they're from quite a while ago. I don't know if it's 60s, maybe 70s. I'll see if I can snoop around some more and find something that dates them a little bit. Excuse me. But we're going to hear from Audible Beauty number one first, by a pianist composer Alfonso Soliano. Name of the album is called Tiga Trombone, and we're going to hear a cut called Surya. Not sure about the pronunciation here. Surya Paji. Here on the Hungry Ear.

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1: All right, you've got to tune to the Hungry Ear. My name is Jay Bryant, here every Thursday night from 7 to 9 p.m., playing all kinds of improvised music, also known as jazz. That last set of music we just heard, Henry Franklin, the double bassist from his 1974 release on the Oakland-based jazz label Black Jazz. Name of the album was The Skipper at Home, and we heard Soft Spirit. Prior to that, we heard from trumpeter, composer, arranger, Malaysian jazz artist Johari Saleh from a upcoming release on the Audible Beauty label. I believe this was recorded in the 70s. And we heard a cut called Johanna. And the name of the album is Jazz Dari. Ankasapuri. And prior to that, I started things off with pianist, composer, and another Malaysian jazz artist, Alfonso Soliano, from the release called Tiga Trombone, also on the Audible Beauty label, a sister label to the label Habibi Funk. And we heard a cut called Surya Paji. Like I said, I believe both of those come from the 70s, and I think they were both recorded for Malaysian television back then, and so just pressed on a few records. Not exactly sure what the use was, but something to do with television. Anyway, but beautiful stuff. I look forward to more of the releases from that label and hearing these full albums when they come out, which I think is in a month or two. All right, it is shortly after 8 o'clock, and looks like we've got temperatures of 83 degrees in the Quad Cities. Real Feel says it feels like 91. Partly cloudy and humid with a thunderstorm this evening. Low of about 68 degrees. Tomorrow you can expect partly sunny and humid. High of 86 degrees. And oh joy, we have a prolonged heat wave on the way next week. I also wanted to mention, if you have any interest, you could save the date. I will be spinning not your usual jazz records with a focus on music from the last few years at Roz Talks in Rock Island, Saturday, July 18th from 8 p.m. to 11:30 p.m. And it's free and all ages. And if you've never been to Roz Talks, it's a fantastic safe space, good place to hang out. They have great food, drinks, non-alcoholic beverages as well. So come on down if you dig in the show. I'll be playing a lot of, like I said, the focus is going to be on the last few years, maybe digging back to about a decade. We'll see how it shapes up. Who knows, maybe I'll even throw in some wild stuff from the 70s. But I'm going to try to stick to contemporary jazz because there's such a wealth of it, and it's the first time in my life I felt like I could say that there's just a lot of great stuff happening out there, especially in Europe. Well, also LA, also Chicago, also in the States, New York, so anyway. Lots of good music happening around the world. All right, you've got to tune to the Hungry Ear. Let's keep cooking along here. Going to hear Let's see. Coming up, I've got some music from Matt Golden, Dustin Lorenzi, Phisonics, Alabaster de Plume, brand new one from Ancient Infinity Orchestra, 15-member jazz ensemble out of the Leeds, UK. We'll also hear a great cut from Randy Weston a little bit later. And right here, we're going to hear from John Carroll Kirby, L.A. composer and pianist. He's got an upcoming release called Piano Works 2016 to 2026, coming out August 28th. And we're going to hear a cut from that called Valentino. Right after this, Legal ID.
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1: Yes, thank you very much for your support, and thanks for tuning in. You've got to tune to the Hungry Ear. We just heard from Matt Gold and Dustin Lorenzi, a couple of Chicago-based artists. Dustin on saxophone, Matt Gold handling bass and percussion, etc.

records by them, and then as well as their work in the ETA IVET. That music was recorded in 2020, and I just learned it was recorded over a couple of afternoons in the backyard of a place called Chicali Outpost in Los Angeles. And it was the first time that the artists had gotten together and recorded as an ensemble since the COVID protocols started in 2020. So this was, I believe, October of 2020 that they did the recording out back in the backyard. And everything was pretty much spontaneous music, it sounds like, too. Improvised over a couple of afternoons. And some of that music was released on the 2022 release by Daniel Villarreal called Panama 77. And we just finished up with, I started things off with John Carroll Kirby, LA-based composer, pianist from a forthcoming collection called Piano Works 2016 to 2026. And we heard a cut called Valentino. All right, coming up, we've got some Phisonics here coming up next. I've also got Alabaster de Plume lined up, and in a bit we'll also hear a brand new cut from Ancient Infinity Orchestra. Stick around for that. Right here, the Morning Sun from the LA-based group Phisonics here on The Hungry Ear.

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1: All right, that last set of music we just heard from Alabaster de Plume from his EP that came out this year called Dear Children of Our Children I Knew. We heard a cut called Glass that came out on International Anthem Records. Might sound a little noisy as I'm talking. We got fans going up here to keep the transmitter and the equipment cool in this hot weather. It's a little bit of a struggle at times, but anyway, I just realized I should keep one of those fans on. Anyway, prior to that, we heard Phisonic, CLA-based group, from their 2024 release. It was actually a two-track single. And we heard a cut called Morning Sun, and that came out on Gondwana Records. Which brings us up to our next artist here, also on Gondwana Records, the UK label started by the trumpeter Matthew Halsall. From their forthcoming album, comes out July 24th, we're going to hear the Ancient Infinity Orchestra. They're a 15-piece jazz ensemble based in Leeds, UK. And we're going to hear something from that forthcoming album, which is called It's Always About Liberation. And we're going to hear a cut called Celebrating the Beautiful Lineage of Sound and Hypnotic States. Bit of a mouthful, but so is the name of the band. So there you have it. Yeah, let's hear that, and then we're going to follow that up with a classic from Randy Weston.

Wrapping up, that was pianist-composer Randy Weston with Ganawa, Blue Moses, from his 1972 album Blue Moses, released on the CTI label. Prior to that, we heard brand new music from the Ancient Infinity Orchestra, a 15-member jazz ensemble based in Leeds, UK. From their forthcoming album, It's Always About Liberation, we listened to the track Celebrating the Beautiful Lineage of Sound and Hypnotic States. That album is due in stores July 24th. You're listening to The Hungry Ear. I'm your host, Jay Bryant, here live every Thursday night from 7 to 9 p.m. on KALA 88.5 FM and streaming online. Hope you enjoyed this week's edition of The Hungry Ear. I'm going to leave you with bassist Dezron Douglas and harpist Brandy Younger with their concise rendition of the Pharoah Sanders spiritual jazz classic, The Creator Has a Master Plan. Thanks for listening. Stick around for the smooth sounds of Midnight Love with DJ Candyman up next at 9.

I don't know if you want to stay. I don't know if you want to go, but we're going to have to get it together. It's DJ Candyman getting ready to give you some of the best of Midnight Love. All you got to do is sit back, kick your legs up, your shoes up, your heads up, whatever you're going to do with what's up, and let me have the rest. I'm choking on one of those chips. Better clear my throat. But either way it goes, it's going down right here at KLA FM 88.5 on that dial.

But I feel like this, if you got to ask for it, that ain't going to be too good of love. So make sure you got somebody that can love you as soon as you get home from work. That's a good thing. DJ Candyman, that was the sounds of Mr. Babyface. And here's another one. And, you know, sometimes people be looking for the love of their life. How many of y'all out there have somebody that's been the love of your life? The one that you love back unconditionally.

0: right, ladies and gentlemen. We got an album out. It's called Surrender to Love. I don't know how many of you know about it. Anybody know about the album, Surrender to Love? Okay.
1: Okay.
0: For those of you who don't know it, some of these songs that we're performing up here tonight are off of that album, Surrender to Love. This song right here is the first song that we released in America off of the record entitled Far Away From Here. It should be hitting your airwaves
1: very soon.
0: Very soon. So be on the lookout for it. This right here is my main man, Daoud on the trumpet. Introduce that thing, big brother.

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Sometimes people make you just want to move around. You don't want to just move around next door, down the street, around the corner. You want to put some distance between you. It's that Midnight Love Show with DJ Candyman dropping it down something like this. Oh, yeah. Turn me on, turn me up. Nobody, absolutely nobody, can like DJ Candyman can.

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Hold on a minute. Sound like Patricia calling me. Sound like, or is that Kathy calling me? Somebody's calling me. I hear the phone ringing. Let me see. Oh, yeah. It's about that time, 9:48. That's on the PM side. DJ Candyman with the best, the Midnight Love Song. You got one you want to hear? Call me at 563-333-6216. That's 563-333-6216. And I'll play one for you as well. DJ Candyman, Midnight Love. Let's go. I just miss you.

Well, baby, I guess you made your choice. So, that's the way you feel about our relationship. Why can't I call it a relationship? I thought it was. But I want to tell you something.

0: Just Let Me Know. Yes, indeed. That's one of them bad songs. Miss Aaliyah. And, you know, Mr. R. Kelly was in one, too. In fact, he did a lot of mixes with Aaliyah. If you didn't know, now you know. Because DJ Candyman said so. It's about 10:14. That's on the PM side. It's supposed to be like 73 on the outside right about now. Also, tomorrow's supposed to get all the way up to about 86 degrees. And for y'all that don't think that's hot, hang out in it for a little bit. Ebony got a tan, y'all, you know, and she, you know, I thought it was somebody else. But I'm not going to tell her business, y'all. She burnt. But, you know, I'm going to keep that to myself, y'all. Y'all make sure y'all know she been crispy. But anyway, DJ Candyman giving you the best of Midnight Love. Come on, y'all.
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0: I'ma send this out to all my listeners out there. Yeah. Sit back and open your ears. Open your mind.

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0: What I'm trying to say is that

And you had that one, ooh-wee. And it all got messed up. And then you just think about, what if? What if it had worked out?

I love you. I love you, baby. I love you. You was made for me. That's DJ Candyman giving it to you. That's a big shout-out. Shout-out to Patricia. And, you know, she lost a loved one, and I get it. I know how that feel. You know what I'm saying? And you just sit back and you think about that. You know what I'm saying? And it goes through your heart and your mind. And that's your spirit, you know? And that just, you know, we can't bring it back. Today is my mother's birthday. Y'all see I'm choking up a little bit, but I'm all right. Today is my mother's birthday, and guess what? It's also my sister's birthday. So I got one here and one gone. My mom would have been 81 years old today, you know, and may God continue to let her rest in peace. Okay, let me get off that subject because I want to keep things going, so I hold myself together. But anyway, I watch social media so much now, and boy, I tell you, you know, I know things was going on when I was growing up as a kid, but you didn't see it so much. Now all you do is see fights on top of fights on top of fights. I mean, what's really going on? People going to people's houses, knocking on the door, running up in their houses, fighting, and they recording this stuff. You know, the police is dragging women out of the car, body slamming them on the ground and things. Now, don't get me wrong, that been going on. They didn't care whether you was a woman or a man. You know how that goes. But I'm not going to put no emphasis on it, but y'all know what I'm talking about. So what is the world coming to? It's coming to a new beginning. That's the way it is. When I was a kid, things weren't that way. When your kids have kids, it won't be the way they was when they was growing up. So I get it. The world going to change. But boy, if you look at the picture, it don't look good in my eyes, you know, to just think about what they're going to be going through, you know, when their kids get grown, you know. Because by then, they have the flying cars. You won't be driving on highways. You'll be flying cars and things. You know what I'm saying? So I just wonder how many people would be willing to fly a car. And I just wonder how they would, you know, make that happen where people didn't crash into each other all the time. Yeah. But, you know, they always say when the leader is corrupt, the whole thing is corrupt. So I hope we can get it back together, y'all. DJ Candyman giving you the best of Midnight Love, and I'm going to break it down and give y'all some of this right here.

girl. Just hold on tight. And in the meantime, between time, sometimes you just got to let it go. Especially when it's a TKO. Teddy Pendergraph, come on.

Oh, my goodness. Okay. You know what? I've learned in my time not to fight with women. You know what I'm saying? So I just let y'all win. Whatever y'all say is what I'm going to do, okay? DJ Candyman giving you the best of midnight love right here from the campus of St. Ambrose College. It's about 11:41. That's on the PM side of things. Don't forget, tomorrow it's supposed to be about 85 degrees outside. No rain. So y'all can get on out there and enjoy yourself. I got to get at that bar and do my thing. Let some people dance to some good music, you know, and turn it up for everybody, you know. But anyway, I'm going to be coming to Galesburg pretty soon. So y'all tell Miss Kathy, in case she's not listening, I'm going to be coming to Galesburg. And Ebony won't be with me. Now what? DJ Candyman giving you the best midnight love. Let's go.

Yo, see. Yo, we need to get out and do something, man. Got all these hot cars and hot cribs. Ain't got nobody to share it with, baby. You know what I mean? Let's go.

Charlie do anyway, you know. DJ Candyman with the best of Midnight Love, y'all. The time have come to, for me to sound off, but I want to give y'all a song from me to each and every one of y'all, because so many people worry about, you know, getting old. So many people think about that, and, you know, I say to everybody, getting old is just like being born, because you never know when you're going to go. So you ain't never too old, you know, so until that day come, that end day. So until then, y'all live your life, enjoy life, because that's what it's really all about. Sit back, relax, listen to this, and it's been the best of Midnight Love Show with DJ Candyman. I'll check y'all out Monday morning for the best of Southern Soul. Let's go.

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1: The public is invited to a sports collector show this Sunday at the Elks Lodge, 4400 Central Park Avenue in Davenport. The show begins at 9 a.m. and goes until 2:30 p.m. this Sunday. 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

0: 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It's The Rewind, classic soul and R&B with David Baker from Motown. 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To the sounds of funk. And beyond.
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3: 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The Iowa-based company Minder introduced Keeper and Keeper Drive last year as part of their safety technology products. Minder CEO Kathy Bowden-Holland says the Keeper pocket-sized breathalyzer can benefit younger people.
4: There's a little bit of a generational shift that has already occurred. You go back 30, 40 years, it was much more socially acceptable to say, oh, I'm fine to drive and to go. But one, it's not legal for them to be drinking, right? So it's not like that's a common event that they should be out doing. Second, giving a tool, having Keeper Drive in that car, gives them a level of responsibility and decision-making assistance that every teenager needs. And I would argue probably through a portion of your 20s, maybe through college, the same thing, right? Maybe a little bit longer. It's just one more piece of information, and it can be in place, and I can ask for it to be in place, and I can pay for it to be in place without it being a punishment, with it more being a leveraging of technology and matched with perhaps an app that allows them to call a ride home instead of getting behind the wheel because they tested at the age of 24 at 0.05. It can really be a convenience to them.
3: 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I'm Jeff Stein for the Iowa Business Report. On the next Iowa Business Report, the outlook for the second half of 2026 is positive. 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And your Independence Day cookout will cost you a bit more this year. 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

0: 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I host the Mississippi Valley Blues Society's Blues Hour on the 2nd, 4th, and 5th, if there is one, Wednesday of each month. 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

0: 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I host the Mississippi Valley Blues Society's Blues Hour on the 2nd, 4th, and 5th, if there is one, Wednesday of each month. 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
8: For someone facing incredible obstacles in your life, I want you to lean on God and trust His flawless record. He never fails. He can do

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I've seen him use the most unlikely people to do incredible things. So I wrote this verse for those of you that are less than perfect.

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As we go, we're B-flat. 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What?

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12: Good morning, Quad Cities. It is well. It is tarbally well. It's your boy, Miss D's baby boy, the Mustang Minister, Jabari Jackson, better known as PBJ, like peanut butter and jelly. Pastor Barry, good morning to each and every one of you. I hope each of you had a good night's sleep and a good rest. We got a pretty good show today. I want to talk to you about the weather. Our weather forecast for today right now is 72 degrees outside. 72 degrees outside, and we got a chance of rain once we get to 12 p.m. It's like scattered showers, 20% coverage. It's going to get pretty hot later on, but good morning, good morning. It is well. It is tarbally well. Let's go.

0: It is tolerably well. Good morning. It's your boy, Pastor Barry. It's good to see each of y'all this morning. I hope each of you all are doing well as you're preparing for work at the top of the hour. We'll talk about grace, grit, and grind. Good morning. Good morning. It is well. It is well. It is tolerably well. Let's go.
1: No, I don't mind though.

0: It is tolerably well. Good morning, everybody. We're in the mid-70s outside, and I hope each of you are being safe as you travel to and fro throughout the Quad Cities. I hope each of you also had a good Independence Day weekend, because I sure did. Man, I had some barbecue. Man, we had so much barbecue that we forgot what we did with the barbecue. It was something else. At the top of the hour, again, I want you all to know that we're going to go through our Grace, Grit, and Grind. I'm looking forward to talking with each and every one of you. I hope everyone is doing well on today.
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0: It is tolerably well. You're on with your boy, Pastor Barry. Let's go!

It is well. It is well. It is terribly well. Man, I hope each of you are having a good morning. You on with your boy, Pastor Barr. I'm grateful. Let's go.

0: This time I want y'all to help us do it. Lift your hands in this atmosphere and say, I am grateful.
1: Have done.
0: Look at him and tell him, yeah.

Good morning, Quad Cities. Good morning. Did I tell you it is well? It is well. It is tarbally well. It's your boy. We at the top of the hour. It's your boy, PBJ, Pastor Barry Jackson, Miss D's baby boy, the Mustang Minister. Good morning to each and every one of you. I hope that each of you are grateful this morning. We're in the mid-70s right now, and we have a high of 85 with some scattered showers later on in the afternoon. Each of you, either you're on your way to work or you're at work, I just want y'all to be at church with me on today. Today we're going to talk about grace, grit, and grind. Throughout this month, I have been very reflective of of particularly my wife's side of the family. So in the month of July, my wife's side of the family, they have their family reunion experience down in Central Texas. And my wife's grandmother, she's just been on my heart and on my mind a lot recently. And one of the things that she would always do was she would leave a voice message that would say, God is our refuge and strength, a very present help in the time of trouble. And so that psalm is Psalm 46, and it comes from an experience where God was gracious to the nation of Judah. And I'm going to talk about that later, and we'll I'm going to call this topic for today a moment of grace, grit, and grind, where we're going to really focus on when God showed grace because of grit and grind. The making of Psalm 46. I want to remind you all that God is good. Let's go.

Thank y'all so much for coming out. 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

May your bad days prove that God is good. Good morning. It's your boy, Pastor Barry. It is well. It is well. It is terribly well. I want to say good morning once again, and may your whole life prove that God is good. So, as I was talking earlier about grace, grit, and grind, in the making of Psalm 46, so if you have ever heard Psalm 46, I want to give you the story behind Psalm 46 as we talk about grace, grit, and grind. God was gracious unto the kingdom of Judah. So the kingdom of Judah was being sieged by the Assyrian Empire. The Assyrians had recently conquered the northern tribe of Israel. And the northern tribe of Israel had been conquered. That's the land of Samaria, where we get Samaritans from. And the Assyrians had a mass deportation and disintegration of the culture and identity of the northern tribes of Israel during that conquest. And during that conquest, the Assyrians had caused just about everyone in the region to become vassals, including the kingdom of Judah. But God was gracious unto Judah because God had remembered David. God had remembered that the people had repented. God had remembered what King Hezekiah had done on his behalf. And what God did was took the very words of the Assyrians, turned them around, and caused the Assyrians to fight off of rumors. And those rumors caused them to abandon their siege at Jerusalem, as well as the Lord of hosts, the Lord of armies, came and fought a battle for the people. Our God is gracious, and there's nobody like him. I got an oldie but goodie. Let's go.

It was nobody but you, Lord. Nobody but you. When I was in trouble, you came to my rescue. Nobody but you, Lord. Nobody but you. Good morning. It is well. It is well. It is tolerably well. So we talked about a moment of grace, and we're talking about the story of God coming to the rescue of Hezekiah and the nation of Judah. It was part of my devotion this morning. I talked about this situation, and this is the making of Psalm 46. God is our refuge and strength, a very present help in the time of trouble. So, brother Hezekiah was being attacked by the Assyrians, and the Assyrians were doing a good job of whooping everybody. The Assyrians were conquering and deporting everybody, man. And the Assyrians had a mass deportation policy when it came to conquering. But these Assyrians had shown up at the wall, and they started using the Lord's name in vain. And one of the accusations that they made was, they said Hezekiah has rejected his God by tearing down the high places in Judah and forcing the people to worship in Jerusalem. They said that Hezekiah had rejected the God of Israel by tearing down the high places and forcing the people to worship in Jerusalem. It was an indictment on the people of Jerusalem by him making that statement. The high places were not authorized by God. The high places were something that God kept saying about the kings of Israel and Judah. It says that they would not tear down the high places. And finally, the report came that Hezekiah, who demonstrated grit, even though 14 to 15 kings prior to him refused to tear down those high places, he stood up, tore down those high places. He showed grit. And because he showed grit by showing up for God and holding out for God, God showed his grace by showing up for him. Don't be afraid to do what's right, even when all of your predecessors were doing wrong. Good morning. I want to remind y'all of another oldie but goodie. It wasn't the nails. Let's go!

0: It wasn't the nails. We're going to bring that one back. It wasn't the nails, but we want to just have a soft little time to talk to you about a little something, something, something.
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got everything we need. We got everything we need. 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

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Y'all, now this is the Sunday.

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It is well, it is well, it is tarvally well. That was my boy, Sid Franklin. We grew up together. He just had a big album release party. I got to get him down to the Quad City so y'all can really check him out. I will tell you, some people have an event and other people have an experience. And it really is an experience spending time with him. And I hope each of you are having an experience spending time with your boy. It is well. It is well. It is tolerably well. So we talked about grace. We talked about grit. And now we're going to talk about grind. Grind is your why. Grind is the thing. It's your purpose. It's why do you do what you do? In the story, Hezekiah had to realize, why does he do what he does? We do what we do, and he did what he did because God must be glorified. The word glory in its root means something that is heavy, meaning that glory is something that is so heavy that it's impossible for you to carry by yourself. So when God is glorified, you realize that it is impossible for you to be with God by yourself. God must be the one who is carrying you through your trials, through your challenges, and through your triumphs. And when it is known that God is the one who is carrying you, it reveals the story of God's love for each and every one of us. I hope you're having a great morning. It is well. It is well. It is tolerably well. I ain't got but one desire, and that's that God get the glory out of my life. Let's go.

That's one of my favorite preachers singing one of my favorite songs presented by Joe Pace. If you don't know that voice, that's the pastor, H.B. Charles. You know, that's my song. Lord, keep me day by day. If this tabernacle be dissolved, you have a building not made by hands. It's eternal in the heavens. Y'all know it's almost time for me to get out of here. Next week, I'm going to be out of town. So I won't be live and in person. I'm going to be out of town. So y'all pray for your boy. Y'all really pray for your boy. Y'all know it's time to say goodbye and sign off, as I sign off with you all every week. So Moses had a brother named Aaron. And Aaron was to be the high priest of the nation of Israel. And the priest had the responsibility to represent God to the people and the people to God. And when the people would provide their offerings, the priest would lift up the offering. And Moses was told to tell Aaron that when he blessed the people, when the people came before God, he told Aaron and his sons that when he blessed the people, he wanted the people to know that the Lord bless you and keep you. The Lord make his face to shine upon you. The Lord be gracious unto you. And I say, just as the priest was supposed to tell the people, from the bottom of my heart, the Lord bless you, the Lord keep you, the Lord make his face to shine upon you and give you his peace. His peace which passes all understanding. It is well, it is well, it is totally well.

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LowerNinthWardVillage.org is beginning to reinvigorate the culture and continue the historic legacy, but needs assistance to fund skills training and recreational facility focused on the youth and the elderly. 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
1: To sell herself, drop a couple into a pipe and light it up. Think I didn't come from hell. My old bestie said my head's gone, it must be mental health. But I got killers in my family, in case you couldn't tell. And I didn't want to see them, so I got it hella stealth. And when I saw those idiots, I told them by myself that I don't fear nobody. I've still got ops that want me bodied, but them man are still living in a cell. And if I have to go back there, I swear I'm going in. I pray a lot these days in case I have to sin. I tell them till my mouth goes dry and I need a drink. I sleep well these days, I never miss a wink. And no, I didn't catch the virus. All this pain in my chest, a court case coming fame for a sec. I'm gonna have to stand and take judgment again, but I can look him in his eye. I have my baby to protect. Couple things I never said out loud, I've just been living with it. I gotta speak hard though, it's with my spirit. A school tie around my neck and hanging from the ceiling. He burst into the room, I was embarrassed when he see me, so I put it to my wrist and yeah, I slit it. Didn't cut it deep though, I gotta say her mummy was a nitty. But when I heard she came, one of her customers into my dad, I gotta say I really nearly did it. But I told myself I would never do anything silly. I told myself I'd take it out on the women. And that's why I never lost, and that's why I'm a boss, and that's why I was the first one to rep my city. I got fake friends talking like I don't show intelligence, like I didn't demonstrate due diligence. Man telling me about my residence like I couldn't give a green light and leave no evidence. Ah, place in the Louis, waves under the Dewey, skeleton Cartier, so I can see through it. See these levels to this breach, and me, I'm top tier. Any talk of me not being a legend stops here. When the car pulled out, I knew that we was crashing, and at the point my life was meant to start flashing. I just blacked out, woke up on the concrete with feathers everywhere. The Montclair was ragged out, me, I had it mapped out. Now I got bleeding on the brain, the same that killed my cousin. Yeah, I swear I missed Dean. Couple turned out to be fake, but I'm too rich to argue these days, so I just give it space. On the hospital bed, the morphine on me tripping, giggling at nothing, into reminiscing. Crashed doing 70 without wearing a helmet. Believing God or not, there's no denying a blessing. I was on the ward slowly healing, lay on the bed and my chest was beating. The blood clot passed through my heart and into my lungs, and the pain was a deeper feeling. I shouted for the nurse, I could feel myself leaking with a face full of sweat. Could barely catch my breath, even though I knew I was hanging by a thread. I told the nurse that there's no way I'm dying on this bed. Now I'm supposed to feel weak. For some reason though, I feel like a Wolverine. Like I smashed the side of the car up with my physique and left a big boy dent in the concrete. He put me in the newspapers and magazines. You better recognize a legend when you catch a sneak peek. It's not the first time I shed blood out on the street, but the way they taped it off, it was like a murder scene, huh? Yeah.
2: 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Banging all the

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was returned to its rightful owner. In today's entertainment news, Morris Day, famous singer of that popular rock group, warning, saying, "What time is it anymore?" As you know, the group is no longer

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What seemingly had turned to stone for Morris Day has turned to gold or even platinum once again as he takes on his new life pursuing a solo career, which includes records and movies. 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

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KALA's Friday Funk Lab with DJ Marty. 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

The public is invited to a sports collector show this Sunday at the Elks Lodge, 4400 Central Park Avenue in Davenport. The show begins at 9 a.m. and goes until 2:30 p.m. this Sunday. A wide variety of sports memorabilia and collector cards will be on display and for sale from dealers across Iowa and Illinois. 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
1: Your KALA Quad City weather forecast for today is mixed clouds and sun this morning with an expected high of 85 degrees. Tonight, cloudy skies and a low temperature of 66 degrees. Tomorrow, we expect mostly cloudy skies early, then partly cloudy in the afternoon. And that's your KALA Quad City weather forecast here on 88.5 FM.
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0: The public is invited to a sports collector show this Sunday at the Elks Lodge, 4400 Central Park Avenue in Davenport. The show begins at 9 a.m. and goes until 2:30 p.m. this Sunday. A wide variety of sports memorabilia and collector cards will be on display and for sale from dealers across Iowa and Illinois. Admission is free and the public is welcome. 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That's 563-823-1975. Your KALA Quad City weather forecast for today is mixed clouds and sun this morning with an expected high of 85 degrees. Tonight, cloudy skies and a low temperature of 66 degrees. Tomorrow, we expect mostly cloudy skies early, then partly cloudy in the afternoon. And that's your KALA Quad City weather forecast here on 88.5 FM.
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1: A city without water. More from the Iowa Almanac in a moment. 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Making Waves, the People and Places of Iowa Broadcasting, is the first and only book that tells the story of the industry in our state. From news and sports to children's shows and entertainment, it's all here. 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The rains fell and the rivers rose. On the night of July 10, 1993, came the word that was unthinkable. The Des Moines Water Works plant would soon be shut down. The water supply to Iowa's largest city would be turned off.
2: About 3:30 this morning, we ended up losing the battle of keeping the Raccoon River out of the treatment plant.
1: L.D. McMullen was director of the Water Works at the time. He said shutting the plant down just before the Raccoon River water came over the levee protecting it meant they could get water back to citizens in a matter of weeks instead of months. The Raccoon crested at a record 26.75 feet, nearly 2 feet higher than the levee. Des Moines became the largest city in the U.S. to be without water in modern times. After the waters receded a bit, crews spent a week pumping 6 feet of water out of the plant. 12 days after the plant shut down, people could flush their toilets again. And after another week, it was again safe to drink water from a faucet. Some still have souvenirs from that time, including metal cans of drinking water produced by Anheuser-Busch. The memories are still strong of the then record flooding that left Des Moines without its water supply on this date in 1993. And that's Iowa Almanac for July 10th. There's more online at iowaalmanac.com. I'm Jeff Stein.

0: Hey, y'all, this is Don Sutherland. I host the Mississippi Valley Blues Society's Blues Hour on the 2nd, 4th, and 5th, if there is one, Wednesday of each month. Oh, I know it's confusing, but listen, the best way to do it is just tune in every Wednesday at 9 o'clock for the very best in the blues on KALA-FM 88.5.
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1: Your KALA Quad City weather forecast for today is mixed clouds and sun this morning with an expected high of 85 degrees. Tonight, cloudy skies and a low temperature of 66 degrees. Tomorrow, we expect mostly cloudy skies early, then partly cloudy in the afternoon. And that's your KALA Quad City weather forecast here on 88.5 FM.
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0: All day on Wednesday, July 15th, Applebee's will be hosting a fundraiser. 25% of all meals ordered that day will be contributed to support Davenport American Legion Post 26 of the Quad Cities. 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All day on Wednesday, July 15th, Applebee's will be hosting a fundraiser. 25% of all meals ordered that day will be contributed to support Davenport American Legion Post 26 of the Quad Cities. This fundraiser is only at that location, at 3838 Elmore Avenue, Davenport, Iowa. 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

0: Your KALA Quad City weather forecast for today is mixed clouds and sun this morning with an expected high of 85 degrees. Tonight, cloudy skies and a low temperature of 66 degrees. Tomorrow, we expect mostly cloudy skies early, then partly cloudy in the afternoon. And that's your KALA Quad City weather forecast here on 88.5 FM.
1: 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More at iowabusinesscouncil.org. Measures taken during the Biden administration are actually limiting the number of new pharmaceuticals coming to market, according to Phil Kirpin of American Commitment.
2: One of the things that they promised in the Inflation Reduction Act is they said they were going to lower drug prices by having the government negotiate drug prices. And it's not really a negotiation, it's really government price setting, because the way this works is the Secretary of HHS and the manufacturer, quote unquote, negotiate for the 10 drugs that are designated by the Secretary. But if they end up not agreeing, then they get taxed, an excise tax that's set to 95% of their total gross sales of that product over the past year. Not profit. Total gross sales, essentially a seizure of their gross sales of a product, which no company can ever survive with such a tax imposed. And so ultimately, you know, they have kind of a fake kabuki negotiation and the price is whatever the government wants it to be. Now you totally change the calculation, the way the companies think about developing drugs, because you don't necessarily want to go for that home run, that breakthrough cancer treatment, that breakthrough Alzheimer's treatment, something like that. Because if you get a super blockbuster drug, the government's going to put it on the list and they're going to set the price and you're not going to get a huge return on it. And you need to have those huge, huge home runs to make up for, you know, all the ones that fail.
1: And Kirpin says while lasting change will require congressional approval, executive branch agencies can modify active price negotiations. The Iowa Business Report is presented with support from the Iowa Business Council at iowabusinesscouncil.org. I'm Jeff Stein for the Iowa Business Report. On the next Iowa Business Report, the U.S. Small Business Administration has targeted lending for special projects. We'll have details. And learn about an Iowa-based company leading the nation in safety technology. That's this week on the Iowa Business Report. 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

London or on a star. But I'm in Paris and they say it's spring. But without you here, spring won't mean a thing.

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The public is invited to a sports collector show this Sunday at the Elks Lodge, 4400 Central Park Avenue in Davenport. The show begins at 9 a.m. and goes until 2:30 p.m. this Sunday. A wide variety of sports memorabilia and collector cards will be on display and for sale from dealers across Iowa and Illinois. 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

0: Your KALA Quad City weather forecast for today is mixed clouds and sun this morning with an expected high of 85 degrees. Tonight, cloudy skies and a low temperature of 66 degrees. Tomorrow, we expect mostly cloudy skies early, then partly cloudy in the afternoon. And that's your KALA Quad City weather forecast here on 88.5 FM.
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1: This is the Iowa Business Report Friday edition with support from the Iowa Business Council, a nonpartisan nonprofit organization working to elevate Iowa's economy through leadership, research, and advocacy. More at iowabusinesscouncil.org. Measures taken during the Biden administration are actually limiting the number of new pharmaceuticals coming to market, according to Phil Kirpin of American Commitment.
2: One of the things that they promised in the Inflation Reduction Act is they said they were going to lower drug prices by having the government negotiate drug prices. And it's not really a negotiation, it's really government price setting, because the way this works is the Secretary of HHS and the manufacturer quote-unquote negotiate for the 10 drugs that are designated by the secretary, but if they end up not agreeing, then they get taxed, an excise tax that's set to 95% of their total gross sales of that product over the past year. Not profit, total gross sales, essentially a seizure of their gross sales of a product, which no company can ever survive with such a tax imposed. And so ultimately, you know, they have kind of a fake kabuki negotiation, and the price is whatever the government wants it to be. Now you totally change the calculation, the way that companies think about developing drugs, because you don't necessarily want to go for that home run, that breakthrough cancer treatment, that breakthrough Alzheimer's treatment, something like that. Because if you get a super blockbuster drug, the government's going to put it on the list and they're going to set the price and you're not going to get a huge return on it. And you need to have those huge, huge home runs to make up for, you know, all the ones that fail.
1: And Kirpin says while lasting change will require congressional approval, executive branch agencies can modify active price negotiations. The Iowa Business Report is presented with support from the Iowa Business Council at iowabusinesscouncil.org. I'm Jeff Stein for the Iowa Business Report. On the next Iowa Business Report, the U.S. Small Business Administration has targeted lending for special projects. We'll have details. And learn about an Iowa-based company leading the nation in safety technology. That's this week on the Iowa Business Report.
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0: All day on Wednesday, July 15th, Applebee's will be hosting a fundraiser. 25% of all meals ordered that day will be contributed to support Davenport American Legion Post 26 of the Quad Cities. 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
1: Your KALA Quad City weather forecast for today is mixed clouds and sun this morning with an expected high of 85 degrees. Tonight, cloudy skies and a low temperature of 66 degrees. Tomorrow, we expect mostly cloudy skies early, then partly cloudy in the afternoon. And that's your KALA Quad City weather forecast here on 88.5.

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0: What's your favorite high school sports memory? A late-inning rally? A game-winning shot? A photo finish? 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

Good evening and welcome to The Rewind here on 88.5 FM. I can see the weather is trying to play with The Rewind again and pop in with a bunch of weather warnings and the like, but it looks like we're clear. We've even had some funnel clouds today. They were non-threatening funnel clouds, but at one point, Scott County law enforcement thought, nuh-uh, this looks pretty serious, and they called the shot to issue a warning for the county. So the sirens were on in this live show on this Friday, July 10th, this afternoon, in that lunchtime hour. Yeah. But in any case, we are here tonight, live on the air, not about weather, because weather usually interferes with this show this time of the day when it comes through on a Friday, but about music tonight. It is The Rewind, classic soul and R&B, taking you back in time tonight here on 88.5 FM. It is good to be here. I'm David Baker, and we are going to be taking requests tonight, 563-333-6216. That's 563-333-6216 is how you reach us telephonically at the KALA studio tonight on 88.5 FM. I want you to go out and knock on the neighbor's door if you don't get in trouble or get arrested or something. People are so sensitive. They've been calling on people just for knocking on doors these days. But tell a friend, tell a neighbor, tell an in-law, go ahead, tell an outlaw. The Rewind is on the air on 88.5 FM, taking you back in time with classic soul and R&B, starting things off with the Four Tops tonight.

celebrating that Philadelphia sound with McFadden and Whitehead tonight on The Rewind, taking you back in time for a Friday night, 88.5 FM. 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

0: We've got part two of a two in a row from the OJs coming your way here on KALA from the city of brotherly love, Philadelphia, 88.5 FM. 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
1: Now it's time for two in a row. Taking you back in time, it's The Rewind with David Baker. Two in a row. Two in a row.

0: They are low down, dirty. They're the Backstabbers. 88.5 FM. It's The Rewind, taking you back in time for a Friday night.
1: Attention. This DJ is about to take you on a ride through the decades of music. Be prepared for something new. Something special. Something remarkable. It's time to welcome your host, David Baker.

0: Music from The Intruders, part of the Philadelphia Sound, here on 88.5 FM. Mother and Child Reunion, a Paul Simon song from the best of The Intruders, Cowboys to Girls. I think we should hear two in a row from The Intruders tonight on KALA.
1: Now it's time for two in a row. Taking you back in time, it's The Rewind with David Baker. Two in a row.
2: Two in a row.

pretty basic stuff. Me Tarzan, you Jane. Yeah, that's the name of the song from the Intruders here on 88.5 FM. We had a call at 563-333-6216, and someone wanted to hear the Paul Simon version of Mother and Child Reunion. We can do that right now. 1972 music from Paul after Simon and Garfunkel had temporarily split up. They had a lot of split ups after about 1970. This is Paul on his own, Mother and Child Reunion from 72.

hear that character in there. Now, I would not call that a grasshopper. I would call that a cricket. But the title of the song is Grasshopper from the Soul Devolence from Philadelphia International Records.

Patti LaBelle and some great music. If you only knew, we're celebrating the Philadelphia sound here on the first hour of the Rewind tonight, 88.5 FM, taking you back in time.

0: Me and Mrs. Jones, Billy Paul on 88.5 FM. Let's hear two in a row from Billy and our tribute to the Philadelphia Sound in the first hour of the Rewind tonight on KALA.
1: Now it's time for two in a row. Taking you back in time, it's the Rewind with David Baker. Two in a row.
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all right. Walking down the long, lonesome road, babe, where I'm bound, I can't tell. But goodbye, too good a bye, babe. So I just say farewell. I ain't saying you treated me unkind. You could've

1972 music from Betty Wright went to number 2 on the top 40. Number 49 at the end of the year out of the Hot 100, and that's a Miami soul track in our Philadelphia set. Going out to Big D, who's on the J-O-B working hard tonight, 88.5 FM, taking you back in time.

That is Dee Dee Sharp Gamble and her cover of The Five Stair Steps, Ooh Child, from Philadelphia International Records. Dee Dee Sharp is probably most famous for this one. We're going to hear an excerpt of this song right here.

She did the bird, and also she did this one. She did the mashed potato time, 88.5 FM. That's DD Sharp Gamble, K-A-L-A. Music now from the 3 Degrees and When Will I See You Again, paying tribute to Philadelphia International Records.